0: My radio station is bringing you music you've never heard of.
1: It's always music all the time. 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

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I guess I can't hide it as well as you.

0: My name is Nurse Ashley. I came here to help fight COVID. We definitely try and keep a very high level of energy here at the tent. We want to make sure no one is scared. Everyone knows they are welcome. It's going to be easy. We're going to get them out of here as fast as possible. It actually feels amazing. I know that each and every one of us is a part of helping reduce the spread of COVID. I'm honored to be a part of it, and everyone around me is honored to be a part of it as well.
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1: Hey LA County, this is Javier Hernandez from your LA Galaxy. 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

I was you, would you move on, go and find someone new? I know it hurts, believe that I'm hurting too. I guess I can't hide it as well as you.